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0: Cause I gotta have faith. Ooh, I gotta have faith. Because I gotta have
1: Alaska's Best Variety is on Magic 98.9. Yeah, I'm glad you're along. Happy Cinco de Mayo if you're getting out with friends this evening to celebrate. Here's the weekend.

0: Good evening and welcome. Cinco de Mayo tonight. Yesterday was May the 4th be with you. And tonight it's Cinco de Mayo. It is Revenge of the 5th, they say. And I am going to be here being silly and ridiculous with you all night long. You're listening to Delilah.
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17: Carrie, what can I do for you?
18: I wanted you to dedicate a song to my wife. It's about me. I mean, I have a little story. I've been, you know, in my past coming up, I've taken some wrong paths, some wrong turns, there wasn't, you know, the right decisions that I've made in life. But lately, since I've met my wife, I've been on the right track, and she's kept me on the straight and narrow. And because of her, you know, I feel like I'm a better man.
17: What's your wife's name?
18: My wife's name is Jackie.
17: And how long has she been by your side?
18: For 4 years now, and I don't think that I would be here today if it wasn't for her and my Heavenly Father. You know, she's just the greatest. I mean, she's stuck by my side through the times, you know, through these past 4 years, and just made me want to be a better man. Not, she didn't make me do the things that I've done, but just being who she is and the care that she gives me and the love that she just, you know, shoveled out to me. I've never had that before. And I just feel like, you know, I'm the luckiest man alive today.
17: Well, you go love on her, and I will play a song for you.

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Have you joined us for the first time tonight? Well, welcome, my friend. You're not going to find arguments here. We're not a talk show trying to get you riled up. We're here to listen to you. To listen to you talk about your kids and your hopes and your dreams and your love. 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

0: Hi, who is this?
1: Hi, this is Andy.
0: Andy, this is Delilah. What can I do to make your night wonderful?
1: I was wondering if you could play a song for my wife and I. We just recently celebrated our 3rd anniversary. We both waited till we were 40 years old till we got married. We did start off as friends. We worked together, and then I quit that job to start my own business, and we kind of lost contact and said a little prayer, and sure enough, my prayers were answered. We got in contact with each other again, and we got together again, and it just felt so right. I mean, prior to that, it just never did feel right until finally it, you know, she just felt so comfortable with her that I knew she was the one. So I asked and she accepted.
0: And are you still grinning from ear to ear?
1: Oh yes. And we just having a wonderful time. It's just getting better and better every year.
0: All right, let me find a song for you.

0: 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Hello, my friend. Did you know that you can not only listen to my radio show, you can listen to my podcast? I have two of them. Two podcasts that I am so proud of. One is called Love Someone with Delilah. 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

0: Hi, Erica. What can I do for you tonight?
1: Well, I want you to help me say get well and goodbye at the same time.
0: You want me to help you say what?
1: Get well and goodbye.
0: Get well and goodbye?
1: Yes. One of my friends had surgery, and she's just recovering. So I wanted something that would say get well. And I also may have to leave the country.
0: I thought you were talking about giving a guy a boot.
1: That's no.
0: Not feeling good. Get over your cold and then you're gone. You're history. Get well. Goodbye. Okay, so the get well is to your girlfriend. What's her name?
1: Her name is Kara.
0: And goodbye because you might have to go back home. Where is home?
1: In the West Indies, in Trinidad.
0: And you're not sure about that, but in case you have to say goodbye, you want to do it with a song.
1: Yes.
0: Okay, I will try to find a get well, goodbye, I love you, but I hope I don't have to leave you. But if I do have to leave you, I hope you feel good song.
1: Yeah, something like that.
0: That's a tall order. But that's going to be a lot easier than what I thought when you were saying get well and goodbye, when I thought you were giving some poor soul the boot.
1: No, nothing like that.
0: All right. Good luck, honey.
1: Thank you.
0: Bye-bye.
1: Bye.

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0: Jessica, what can I do for you?
12: Well, I'm just kind of bumming right now. Me and my friend are actually going through the same experience. We both broke up with our boyfriend a while ago, and it's just a really tough time to get over.
0: How old are you?
12: I'm going to be 19.
0: How long were you dating this young man?
12: About a year. We lived together.
0: At this young age?
12: Yeah.
0: Why are you not living at home or in college?
12: Oh, no, we were living at home.
0: Together at home?
12: Yep.
0: At whose home together?
12: My mom's house, and he didn't work, so I worked and supported him.
0: Oh, my gosh. This is a dysfunctional story for some daytime TV show.
12: Very dysfunctional.
0: And your mother went along with this?
12: Yep, my mother and my father.
0: Oh, honey.
12: So I was just wondering if you could play a song. I really appreciate your show and what you do.
0: I will find a song, but promise me, if your folks aren't setting a better example for you, let me set a good example and say, get away from jerks.
12: Thank you.
0: You do not need to be supporting another human being unless it's your child. You do not need to be having a child at this age, and you certainly don't need to be dating one or, God forbid, living with one.
12: I know, but we all learn from experience.
0: Oh, honey, I'm sorry.
12: It's all right.
0: No, it's not all right. You've got a precious heart. I can tell you're a sweet kid.
12: Oh, thank you. I'm really just trying to start to get my life together now, so.
0: Go to school. Pursue your passions. Pursue something that's a gift that God gave you, music or whatever it is that is in your heart and soul. And do not ever... take it from somebody who spent 9 years supporting a man. Do not ever get into a relationship with somebody who's more of a child than an adult.
12: Thank you so much.
0: Good luck.
12: Thank

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Hey, I'd like to get to know you just a little bit better. There's a couple of ways we can do that. You can write to me and tell me your story, tell me who you love and why you love them, tell me what song touches your heart or what exciting things are going on in your life. Or you can call me. The phone lines are open right now.

0: what can I do for you tonight?
1: I'd like to dedicate a song to my wife for our anniversary.
0: How many years have you been married to this woman, Lee? What's her name?
1: Dorothy.
0: Okay, how many years have you and Dorothy been sharing your life?
1: 48.
0: Congratulations.
1: Yeah, thank you.
0: Happy anniversary, happy anniversary, happy anniversary, happy anniversary. Are you still in love?
1: Oh, yeah. Yeah, more so than ever.
0: Really?
1: Yeah.
0: It hasn't faded, it hasn't diminished, it hasn't weakened, you don't ignore her all week long?
1: No.
0: How many times a day do you tell Dorothy you love her?
1: Oh, a couple anyway.
0: Good for you.
1: Yeah.
0: Good for you. I'm going to play a beautiful song for you two tonight.
1: Okay.
0: All right. Thank you for calling.
1: Thank you, dear.

0: Hi, welcome to the Delilah Show. Who is this?
1: This is Carlos.
0: Carlos, what can I do for you?
1: Well, I'm calling because to see if you can play a song for my friend that after 7 years of friendship, she went through some stuff with her dad and she told me that I wasn't worth it for her anymore. And I want to tell her, you know, that I forgive her for everything, and I want to see if you can play a song for her.
0: So you were friends, but you weren't a couple, or you were a couple?
1: No, we weren't. She was just like my best friend.
0: And she ended the friendship. Why?
1: That's what I don't know. Why she just sent me a message saying that I wasn't worth it for her.
0: You weren't worth what?
1: Well, I was. She said I wasn't worth anything for her.
0: That makes no sense.
1: I know, and she doesn't talk to me. She doesn't even do anything.
0: Wow. And she's been normal up to this point?
1: Yeah.
0: Either she is crazy?
1: Yeah.
0: Or she's having, like, the worst PMS cycle in the world?
1: Yeah.
0: All right. I'm sorry that she's acting so weird. That just makes no sense to me. Let me find a good song for you.
1: Thank you.

0: So how is your day going? How is your evening going? Did you have an opportunity today to help someone, even a little? Did you go out of your way to make somebody smile, to help them understand they are important, they are valued, they are loved? Did you make a sacrifice in your own time or day or resources in order to enhance the life of someone less fortunate? I'm not asking you or ever suggesting you should put your needs on hold so someone can take advantage of you. That's not what I'm talking about. But sometimes sacrificial love to help someone who is less fortunate, sometimes that changes somebody's world. Taking the time to listen, the time to say you are seen, you are heard. Maybe I haven't gone through what you're going through right now. Maybe I can't even begin to relate, but I see you. I hear you. I understand you. I want you to know you are important and you're important to me, and I'm going to be here through thick or thin. Did you take the time today to make somebody else's life a little brighter? And can I do that for you tonight? How can I make your world a little sweeter? Let me know. I'm waiting to hear from you. You're listening to Delilah.
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18: My friend, Kyriakos. I met him over the past school year, and he has my heart in so many ways. I could never even begin to tell you, Delilah. He moved here from Greece 2 years ago, and we started seeing each other this past year. We had a couple of classes together, started to get really close, and about a month and a half ago, I found out that his parents were making him move away to Greece for college. And it broke my heart, but I was able to tell him right before he left just how much he has my heart, and he told me that he felt the exact same way, and I feel so, so horrible that he left, but at the same time, I feel so happy that he was able to tell me that, and I was able to tell him that.
0: All right, love you, honey. Let me find a song for you. I'm happy to hear that you have got someone precious in your life.
18: Thank you very much.

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you're tired? Are you out driving tonight? 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Thanks for spending this night with us.

0: Brandy, what can I do for you?
1: I'd like to dedicate a song to my husband.
0: What's your hubby's name?
1: Tim.
0: And what do you want to tell him?
1: I just want to tell him how much I love him, and the last 12 years of our life together has been just wonderful.
0: What makes these last 12 years so wonderful? If you were to pick one or two things that he has brought to your life that just thrills your heart, what would it be?
1: Joy and acceptance.
0: So he accepts you just the way you are?
1: Yes, he does.
0: You're very blessed.
1: Yes, and we have two beautiful children, which I have a baby that's turning one tomorrow. So.
0: And what's your baby's name?
1: Presley.
0: I will play a song for your whole family. And your other child?
1: Is Bree.
0: I'll play a song for the whole family, Mom.
1: Thank you.
0: Thank you for calling. Thank you for letting me be a part of your night.

0: 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Tonight's Delilah's Dilemma was written by someone that I am going to call Stella. That's not her real name, not even close to her real name, but that's okay because I like the name Stella. This person writes, I listen to you all the time at night. You're an inspiration to a lot of people. The reason why I'm writing to you is that I need you to please pray for me. I'm in a challenging situation. I've been married for almost 5 years, but the last couple of years have been very hard with a lot of verbal abuse. I pray every day that he would just be nice to me, just love me. We have a beautiful little girl who is the pride and joy of my life. To be honest, he is a great father. I'm asking you to please just say a prayer for me that maybe one day he will be a nice husband to me once again. I am trying my best. I really am. Okay, person whose name I'm not going to use, so I'm calling you Stella. I will have my mother Delilah words of wisdom coming up next. You're listening to Delilah.
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Tonight's Delilah's Dilemma is from a young woman, a married mama who has a new baby and who has a husband whose heart has grown cold. And he went from being a loving husband to being hurtful and verbally abusive. Praying is good, and I will say a prayer for you. But somebody who is abusing you is probably not going to just change. I mean, they might. God might change his heart. But I think you need to be proactive, Stella, not your real name, and set your foot down and say, this cannot continue another hour, another day, another minute. I am not an idiot or an imbecile, and you are treating me like I have no value. I have great value. Remember, you loved me, you married me, and together we've had a child. I have great value, and you need to treat me with dignity and respect. And if you cannot do that, then you need to not be here. Stella, you cannot allow somebody to verbally abuse you, especially now that you're a new mama. What is your daughter going to learn if she sees her father mistreating her mother? She's going to learn that love equals pain and abuse, and it doesn't. There's a wonderful book that came out more than two decades ago called Boundaries by Dr. Cloud and Dr. Townsend. That book transformed my life when I was in a relationship that was hurtful. And so if you can get a copy of it and read it and learn how to set healthy boundaries for yourself, you might be able to turn the Titanic around.

0: springtime is a great time to fall in love. It's a good time to fall in love with a significant other, but it's also a good time to fall in love with life. Everything is new again in the spring. The flowers, the colors, the trees, and the winter, oh, it can get so depressing with the gray skies and no green and bad weather and surly tempers and cabin fever. But in the spring, even with all the bad news going on around the world, if you get outside and go for a walk, if you look at the colors and the birds and the new baby ducks on the pond, you can't help but rejoicing. It's a great time to fall in love with life. To fall in love with your kids, with your neighbors, with your friends, maybe to make peace with your enemies. Glorious spring. I hope you are enjoying it fully. 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
20: Hi, who's this?
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20: Okay, who is Roy?
21: Roy is my dream. I met him for the first time, and we fell in love. I'm 56 years old, and I've never felt the chemistry I felt with anybody in my life.
20: You were bit by the love bug.
21: I was bit by the love bug.
20: See, most people think that the love bug only bites, you know, kids 17, 18, 19 years old.
21: Oh, no, I'm back in my 19 years, okay?
20: You're feeling like you're 19. You ought to put on some tight jeans and go for a ride in a hot car.
21: Oh, boy, you better believe it.
20: Uh-huh.
21: Oh, he's awesome. He's awesome.
20: So he makes your heart go pitter-pat.
21: That he does.
20: And other things, too.
21: Oh, yeah, boy. It's amazing. It's just amazing after being married twice, and he was married three times, and it was like chemistry that I've never felt in my life. He's a wonderful man.
20: Good for you. Let me find a song for you.
21: Thank you so much.

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your request, your dedications, your favorite love songs all night long. Wherever you are, whatever you're doing, I'm glad you are doing it here with us. If you have a story to share, someone that has touched your heart in a real way, call me and tell me and let me know, and I will find the perfect song for you.

0: good evening. Welcome to the Delilah Show. Who is this?
1: Hello, Delilah. This is Mandy.
0: Mandy, what can I do for you?
1: I really want to request a song for my dad. He means the world to me, and I really do miss him. You see, I grew up with my mom, and she had to pass away when I was 10, and then I moved in with my father. So he raised me, and he supported my dreams, and then I moved away pretty far from him, about 1,000 miles, at the age of 16 to pursue my career. And now I'm a full-time teacher, and I love the district I'm in, and I really dedicate it all to him. And I also want to dedicate a song to my sister who was in a bad car accident. I really feel like I haven't been there for her as much as I could have been because of my career. So I kind of have to thank Grandma for that.
0: So a song for Daddy who was there for you and a song for your sister that you want to be there for.
1: Yeah.
0: That says, I love you all.
1: I mean, I kind of feel a little guilty, like, because I'm putting my career first. You know, like, I had left my father. I mean, he's totally happy and he supports me and he's, you know, very excited that I'm really getting far out there, but I just kind of feel bad that I kind of left him, and then my sister was in that bad car accident, and now my grandmother takes care of her because I'm a full-time teacher, so my hours don't kind of work, you know?
0: And you're feeling guilty, like you should be the one caring for your sister?
1: Yeah.
0: Well, yeah. There are solutions to all problems.
1: There is.
0: And there is a solution to this one, and I'm going to just ask God to help you figure it out. And let me play a song for you and those that you love.
1: Oh, thank you so much, Delilah.
0: You have a good night.

0: So how is your day going? How is your evening going? Did you have an opportunity today to help someone, even a little? Did you go out of your way to make somebody smile, to help them understand they are important, they are valued, they are loved? Did you make a sacrifice in your own time or day or resources in order to enhance the life of someone less fortunate? I'm not asking you or ever suggesting you should put your needs on hold so someone can take advantage of you. That's not what I'm talking about. But sometimes sacrificial love to help someone who is less fortunate, sometimes that changes somebody's world. Taking the time to listen, the time to say you are seen, you are heard. Maybe I haven't gone through what you're going through right now. Maybe I can't even begin to relate, but I see you. I hear you. I understand you. I want you to know you are important, and you're important to me, and I'm going to be here through thick or thin. Did you take the time today to make somebody else's life a little brighter? And can I do that for you tonight? How can I make your world a little sweeter? Let me know. I'm waiting to hear from you. You're listening to The Lila.
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0: Thank you for calling the Delilah Show. Hi, who is this?
1: Hi, this is Malala.
0: Malala?
1: Yes.
0: Welcome. What can I do for you?
1: Actually, I wanted to request a song for my daughter and my girlfriend.
0: Okay. What are their names?
1: My girlfriend's name is Julie, and my daughter's name is Ayla.
0: And what do you want to tell me about the two women you love so much?
1: Life is good. That's all I got to say.
0: I will play a great song for your family. Thank you for calling.
1: Thank you, Delilah.

It is time for me to slip out of here and take off into the darkness if I didn't get to your request or dedication. I apologize. Have a wonderful, wonderful day tomorrow. And do me a favor, take some time out of your Wednesday.

Alaska's best variety is on Magic 98.9. Welcome to Wednesday. How's it going? I'm Dana McKay. Thanks for having us on. And if you want to win $1,000 today, because Mother's Day is coming and you need to get mom something cool, we've got your chance to win coming up at 9 a.m. and at the top of every hour all day. I woke up.

0: 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That was Ordinary by Alex Warren. It's Dana McKay keeping you company while you're working overnight. 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

Wake up with the Stew on the Magic Morning Show on Magic 98.9. Well, my son went to the dentist yesterday, and $413 is the estimate for the dental work. They want to do sealants. Do your kids have those? So, yeah, that's going to be pretty expensive. 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

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Why any hope of a full NSYNC reunion has pretty much gone bye-bye-bye. That's coming up in just a few minutes.

0: Magic 98.9. That was NSYNC and Bye Bye Bye. Doesn't it seem like there are some members of NSYNC and some members of the Backstreet Boys that want to still perform and do the boy band thing, but then there are other members who want nothing to do with it, like, for example, Justin Timberlake, who does not want to do any type of reunion with NSYNC. And Joey Fatone pretty much made it clear, you know, he didn't single Justin out, but that a full NSYNC tour reunion likely is never going to happen. Now, New Kids on the Block, I mean, they are older than Backstreet Boys and NSYNC, and they're still touring together, and I love it.
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Dana McKay saying hi to everyone in Muldoon and on the east side. We're getting on your requests. 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

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Don't believe everything you see on the internet, because I got fooled into something the other night and then felt like an idiot. I'll tell you what it is in a few. It has to do with Travis Kelce.

0: 98.9, Alaska's best variety. Did you see all the outrageous looks from the Met Gala the other night? It's Dana McKay, and I saw on X, Polymarket Sports, which is a part of Polymarket, which is a legit company, even though I think some of what they do is a little shady. But they shared a video of this guy all dressed in this very bizarre black sparkly outfit. He could barely walk. And they said that it was Travis Kelce at the Met Gala. And it was kind of taken from a distance, hard to see his face. I'm like, oh my gosh, that's Travis Kelce. I totally believed it. Well, it turns out it was not Travis Kelce. It was actually Sam Smith. And on the other show I do, a news program, we're on the air and I'm like, oh my gosh, did you see Travis Kelce? And it wasn't him. And then I felt stupid. Anyway, my other news show is called The Ryan Gorman Show if you want to check that out on iHeartRadio.
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I'm Dana McKay, and since 1993, the Alaska Run for Women has been a powerful force in the fight against breast cancer. 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

0: 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That's Olivia Dean, Man I Need. I'm Dana McKay, and right now all the man I need is one that can come over here with a tall ladder and change my chirping smoke detector. Now, I can probably figure out how to do it myself, but I don't really like heights, and I'm kind of afraid that I'm going to fall. So I need a man to change a smoke detector. It's kind of the one thing that is rough about not having a man in my life being divorced is that when there's jobs like that that my husband would have done, I'm like, gee, you know what? He did do a lot for me. More coming up.
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0: 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That was Justin Bieber and Daisies. How are you? My name is Dana McKay. Thank you so much for having us on. And we've got your chance to win $1,000 with the Workday Payday. 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I know what that's like. 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

Alaska's best variety is on Magic 98.9. So Nick Cannon, who has tons of kids by tons of different women, said he has a double standard for his teenage twins. His boy, 15, allowed to date. The daughter, 15, not allowed to date. I've got a big problem with this for a couple of reasons, and I'm going to tell you why in just a couple minutes.

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1: Did you see Blake Lively and Justin Baldoni finally ended their bitter court battle? So who ended up getting some cash? I'll tell you all that in just a couple of minutes.

0: Wake up with the stew on the Magic Morning Show on Magic 98.9. I'm Dana McKay, keeping you company while you're working overnight. And Justin Baldoni and Blake Lively had this battle that went on for a really long time in court. And they sued each other. It was back and forth for years now. And they finally reached a settlement in which neither one of them got a dime. But you know who did cash in on all of this? Their lawyers. They each spent millions and millions of dollars fighting each other. In the end, they just decide to just not move forward because I think they both realized that this has just killed their careers. Like Blake Lively apparently cannot get a gig. So just a messy, messy thing.
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I'll tell you what she said in just a few.

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1: That's Opalite by Taylor Swift. My name is Dana McKay. Thank you so much for listening. And Emily Blunt, who has about $80 million, according to a Google search, said on a podcast the other day something to the effect of, you know, if you're a woman and you're unhappy with your job, you should just quit. Find something you love to do. And if you love to do it, you'll be happy. And it doesn't matter if you're not making any money because it's all about being happy. That's real easy to say when you don't have to worry about ever working again because you have $80 million. I cannot stand when some of these actresses and famous people with all this money start judging the rest of us. If I didn't like my job, which I do love my job, I couldn't just quit because it's really hard to find a good job. And I love my job. But if I hated it, again, it's really tough to find a job that pays the bills. We can't all just quit.
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If you loved Grey's Anatomy, I think you're going to like The Pitt. 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

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Good morning. Stu, getting you up and getting you going. Have you heard of this? May-cember? May-cember. It's unofficial, but I'll tell you the details coming up. Two songs from now.

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Don't forget, May 10th, Mother's Day. May 10th, Mother's Day. This is for any of the fellows listening. Don't forget, not only your own mom, but your bride who gave birth to your beautiful children. All right. More details about Mom's Day coming up 2 songs from now.

0: 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So what can you get mom for Mother's Day that won't be the same old thing? It's not too late to order something unique. Uncommongoods.com has some really cool items for moms who cook, moms who craft, moms who garden. Good Housekeeping has a list of 52 Mother's Day gift ideas. And these are actual gifts moms want, from candles and bracelets. And what's new and trending this year? The LED red light therapy is hot, but can be a little pricey. Just be careful. But there are affordable self-care items too, like body scrubs, moisturizer. Just remember, a great gift doesn't have to be complicated either. It's just something she wouldn't usually buy, A, for herself, but will B, use it over and over again. There you go. Thinking different for Mom's Day this year. Magic 98.9. By the way, May 10th. That's this Sunday. Don't forget.
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Details coming up tonight. You could win $1,000 if you haven't heard of our Workday Payday. 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Same.

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Coming up, what is a large percentage of moms want for Mother's Day? Details coming up.

0: Magic 98.9, Alaska's best variety. You know, we all realize that mom is the glue. More than half of the mom surveys said their household would fall apart in less than a day if they weren't there running the show. And I got to say, that's the same thing if my mom wasn't around when I was a kiddo. From cleaner and chef to chauffeur, guidance counselor, even event planner, moms are juggling multiple full-time roles just to keep daily life rolling, right? Moving along. And it's taking a toll. Moms average just 6 hours of sleep a night, and many stuck in what they call survival mode. Nearly 20% of moms said they have never had a day to themselves, like all to themselves, or can't even remember the last time they even had one. So maybe what you do, you can give mom for Mother's Day a day to herself. Just get out of her way. There you go. A day to herself. That's all. Magic 98.9.
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That's Aerosmith on the Magic Morning Show. I think that was Armageddon, wasn't it? Like, oh my gosh, that was that long ago. All right, let's keep it rolling. We're right. We just kicked off the long music set, the most music in the morning. 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

Lady Gaga, continuous, non-stop, and commercial-free music to get your work and school day started. Congratulations all those that are graduating the next week or two. Oh, my goodness. My youngest daughter, Kalia Hope, she's almost 18, and she's going to graduate on the 15th. And I think they align with Bartlett, Alaska Middle College. So congratulations, Kalia.

My favorite new duet is Sabrina Carpenter, Stevie Nicks. I'll explain it coming up in the next half hour. Magic 98.9 now with Bryan Adams. It's Heaven.

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They are not ordinary. They are extraordinary. We've got National Teachers Week and National Nurses Day today. And just extraordinary. We thank you for all you do. Right now, it's Alex Warren with Ordinary.

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0: Alaska's best variety is on Magic 98.9. Okay, I know those babies are AI, the ones who say, I'm off to grandma's house because she lets me sleep in her bed. I mean, they are adorable. But some AI, we don't know that it's fake. Well, I can tell you we are always real. 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We're real. I mean, honestly, I'm the most flaw-filled person. Have you seen what I look like?
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0: 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We're going to be airing their responses all weekend long. So download it if you haven't. Rosemary, I mean, her mom is beyond.
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1: 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Leslie, you've got a beautiful voice. 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

0: Magic 98.9. It is so true. Mom's really the glue that kind of holds everything together. But I think moms really love that job, even though they're aware, the moms surveyed anyway, that the household would fall apart in less than a day if they weren't there running the show. From cleaner and chef to chauffeur, guidance counselor, event planner, moms say they're juggling multiple full-time roles just to keep daily life moving. And it takes a toll. Moms average just 6 hours of sleep at night, many stuck in what they call survival mode. So, you know, we have to just kind of help mom out this Mother's Day and every day, as nearly 20% of moms say they've never had a day all to themselves and can't remember the last time they had one. So do it this week or next week or Mother's Day Sunday.
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Wake up with Stu on the Magic Morning Show on Magic 98.9. I think moms would like daisies. I think moms would like any flower. Any time that you just take a moment to do something special for mom is special enough. Happy Mother's Day, moms. Here's Justin Bieber.

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Getting close to the start of summer now. If you win $1,000 out of nowhere, a little weekend getaway, something fun. 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I hope you win.

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